Yeah, the Backstreet Boys are back with a brand new one called Bottle Up. 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Hey, how you doing? 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It's Harry Styles.

Yeah, Bruno Mars going through 10 songs in a row. 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
3: forecast. It had been thunderstorms in the forecast this week, but rainfall intensity not as high as what we had last week. Overnight low 75 degrees. Isolated thunderstorm Tuesday with a high near 90. From the NKFloors.com Weather Center, I'm meteorologist Scott Laurie Moore at the Weather Channel.

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0: 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Bill here. 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
3: This is David Hirsch with New Life Outreach on Harrison Road in Fredericksburg. Think on these things. This is a thank you message. Before I leave you today, I just want to say thank you. Thank you for allowing me to spend these moments with you over these many years. Your friendship has meant more than you know. I'd like to share another part of my journey. 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I hope you'll listen, enjoy the music, and share it with your family and friends. 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
3: Hit and miss thunderstorms in the forecast this week, but rainfall intensity not as high as what we had last week. Overnight low 75 degrees, isolated thunderstorm Tuesday with a high near 90. From the nkfloors.com Weather Center, I'm meteorologist Scott Lauriemore at the Weather Channel.

0: 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Hey, in the morning show, if you know the show, you can win a couple of tickets to the roller derby. Yeah, have you ever been to a roller derby? It is pretty intense, and Fredericksburg has their own team. And it's the Fredericksburg Fieldhouse. They're going to be playing on Saturday the 29th, 5 o'clock, and the Fredericksburg Roller Derby is taking on the Frederick Roller Derby at the Fredericksburg Fieldhouse. 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Doors open at 4 o'clock. But you can win a couple of tickets to see the roller derby right here in Fredericksburg with our own team. 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

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You know, we even play the music you can dance to. 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Camila Cabello, Shawn Mendes. 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

0: Stella Lefty. It's called Boston. B101.5. All of today's best music. Hey, Kalahari, it's coming. Virginia is for lovers, and now it's Kalahari lovers. Yeah, you can experience it all and everything that they have. It is pretty darn large. 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
7: Hit and miss thunderstorms in the forecast this week, but rainfall intensity not as high as what we had last week. Overnight low 75 degrees, isolated thunderstorm Tuesday with a high near 90. From the NKFloors.com Weather Center, I'm meteorologist Scott Laurie Moore at the Weather Channel.

0: 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Fredbooks.org is the place to check them out, too. 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
13: Hit and miss thunderstorms in the forecast this week, but rainfall intensity not as high as what we had last week. Overnight low 75 degrees, isolated thunderstorm Tuesday with a high near 90. From the NKFloors.com Weather Center, I'm meteorologist Scott Laurie Moore at the Weather Channel.

0: the sweet sounds of Olivia Dean at V101.5 as we play all of today's best music. 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Hey, I'm Bill Carroll, winding down to a brand new 10 songs in a row. Thank you so much for tuning in tonight. We are V101.5. I'll see you tomorrow.
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2: Hit and miss thunderstorms in the forecast this week, but rainfall intensity not as high as what we had last week. Overnight low 75 degrees, isolated thunderstorm Tuesday with a high near 90. From the nkfloors.com Weather Center, I'm meteorologist Scott Laurie Moore at the Weather Channel.

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1: At least 20.
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1: And it's important to buy from people who care.
0: Fair enough.
1: See, we don't always agree.
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6: Miss thunderstorms in the forecast this week, but rainfall intensity not as high as what we had last week. Overnight low 75 degrees, isolated thunderstorm Tuesday with a high near 90. From the nkfloors.com Weather Center, I'm meteorologist Scott Laurie Moore at the Weather Channel.

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3: Hit and miss thunderstorms in the forecast this week, but rainfall intensity not as high as what we had last week. Overnight low 75 degrees, isolated thunderstorm Tuesday with a high near 90. From the nkfloors.com Weather Center, I'm meteorologist Scott Laurie Moore at the Weather Channel.

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2: Hit and miss thunderstorms in the forecast this week, but rainfall intensity not as high as what we had last week. Overnight low 75 degrees, isolated thunderstorm Tuesday with a high near 90. From the nkfloors.com Weather Center, I'm meteorologist Scott Lauriemore at the Weather Channel.

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0: You know what's funny? Every year, people tell me, Keith, I'm meant to get my AC checked back in April. Really? Because it's 98 degrees now, and your thermostat is saying, good luck. 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I'm Keith Larimore with BIM Heating and Cooling. 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
2: Well, today features sunshine and a comfortable high 88 with a gentle north breeze and a slight chance of a passing shower or storm this afternoon. Wednesday turns sunny and hot at a bar near 90. Storm chances return to the forecast on Thursday. Thursday's high near 90. From the NKFloors.com Weather Center, Richard DeWetting at the Weather Channel.

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9: 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The Grease Monkey Hotlines. Hit us up this morning. Let us know what's going on with you. We got Ted Schubel here with three things you need to know. Good morning.
10: Morning, Jeremy. Three things to know powered by Grease Monkey. The Fredericksburg School Board last night chose Stan Jones for the interim seat vacated by Jarvis Bailey. This fall, city voters make the final choice. With area schools back, more buses on the roads morning and afternoon. Sergeant Stephen Curtis with the Stafford Sheriff's Office says police are watching. Be extra careful around school buses, he says. Watch your speeds and passing. No injuries. 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

0: I want you to say anything, but go ahead and say it.
1: No, I got to say, it's just nice to have things working this morning. It's not, and guess what? I didn't spill any coffee on the keyboard this morning, so I should get a gold star. Thank you.
0: Well, how about that?
1: Thank you. Thank you.
0: So is there a new keyboard over there?
1: Yeah, we got a new keyboard. I mean, it's new to me. It's not, brand new, I don't think, but it's working. It's functional.
0: Okay.
1: And it's great. And I'm just over here. I've been typing random stuff. I'm just so thankful to have a good functional keyboard. I've been over here just typing essays and stuff.
0: Wow.
1: And yeah.
0: Okay. Aren't you, I don't know what the word would be.
1: There's a lot of words to describe
0: it. There's a lot of words.
1: Most we can't mention on this program.
0: Yeah, yeah.
1: But that's just how that goes. It's Tuesday, which means it's Circus Peanut Robin QC Mark Day here in the 5 o'clock club. And that's a nice... Oh, this is what makes me happy. As soon as I look at the text line, I've got Jennifer checking in, and she... the first thing I see, great Rumble Daddies last night. You know, I'm glad that somebody is noticing these things.
0: The problem with Jennifer is she rarely says anything acceptable.
1: That's not true. She just did.
0: It's just... she gets up and she just... right from her poor family. Jennifer's poor family. What they must have to... We just see a little glimpse of people here. And I look at Jennifer... QC Mark's the same way. You feel sorry for his family.
1: Wow.
0: Anyway.
1: Just cutting deep early this
0: morning. Well, I don't mean to, but...
1: Fine, but you do.
0: But it I mean, why couldn't she have just said, this would have been what Jennifer should have gotten up and texted. Wow, it was kind of loud last night. Morning, guys. How are you?
1: But we have to understand why it was loud, and it's because of the Rumble Daddies. Just saying,
0: Jennifer. That's just that whole text was just it's unacceptable. Oh, and then here's Trash Man.
1: Trash Man says, "You guys know the official countdown for fall has been announced every day." Oh, that's right. And I'm glad Trash Man mentioned that. Jennifer mentioned it as well yesterday. That was the last sunset past 8 a.m. until May. So we are officially...
0: Sunset, p.m.
1: Sunset, yeah.
0: Sunset, p.m.
1: Yeah.
0: I did not know that.
1: We're officially losing daylight.
0: What?
2: Happy fall, y'all!
0: I did not know that.
1: Raymond says...
0: I did not know that.
1: He sends a text, and all it is your quote, "The problem with Jennifer is..." And Principal Brian understands the assignment. He says it's tic-tac off time.
0: I did not know that fact about the sunset.
1: Yeah.
0: I noticed it last week because I was mowing on Thursday night, and I thought it's much darker because usually I could mow till 8:45, like that. And I noticed on last week, but I need a minute.
1: Yeah, well, take all the time you need.
0: I know what I mean. I need a minute.
1: Grumpy says, "Wow, how about those thunderstorms last night?"
0: There, no, that's fine.
1: Grumpy's
0: fine. That's there right there is the sentence construction that Jennifer should have done.
1: You know
0: she
1: what?
0: She didn't and was wrong.
1: I think you and Grumpy are a match made in heaven, actually, because you're both grumpy. You know what I mean? So I think that's great. Anna's checking in from
0: King George.
1: What's going on, Anna? She says, "Wow, those Rumble Daddies were loud last night. Kind of like Ted's complaining."
0: That's good. But your sentence structure and Jennifer, same, Anna. You're wrong. All you have to do is say, I mean, Grumpy had it right.
1: To some. Catwoman is here. Can you give us a meow this morning, Deb?
0: I'd rather not.
1: Please?
0: I'm done.
3: Meow.
1: I'd rather not.
3: Meow.
1: Okay. Let's see here. Plachette is checking in. Apparently, she's at the door.
0: What?
1: Yeah, so... Sometimes people just show up at the door, you know, and we always just hope they have good intentions, right?
0: You continue. I'll go take care of Plachette here.
1: Nurse Rachel's checking in from
0: King George.
1: Can of tuna fish says Rumble Daddies for life, 36 days till fall. Michelle in Spotsy is here. She's back at the gym, and then she's headed to work. She's tired of all these storms and this rain.

0: But see, she called them storms. Michelle, the adult that you are.
1: She knows the truth. She knows the truth.
0: I gotta go take care of Plushette.
1: What are you gonna do? Where are you just gonna leave this? You're gonna leave the show? Just
0: yeah,
1: to,
0: but Plushette's out there. She needs me.
1: She's
0: waiting.
1: We have a show to do. This is not a restaurant. You're not going to seat her somewhere. What are we doing?
0: I gotta go take care of her. Just go to Libby or something. Libby,
1: Jill, all right.
0: Do something.
1: Jill from Stafford's checking in. Why don't you do something? Why are you gotta? What are you, the bellman? Okay. All right. Well, there he goes. He's gone. Hey, make sure you get her a suitcase cart. All right, Libby is in the Casper Mechanical Heating and Air Conditioning Time Saver Traffic Center. 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Let's go. 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
2: Hello, Jeremy. Good morning. We got road work delays right now from overnight work on southbound 95. As you're approaching the Spotsylvania Interchange, it's only the left lane that's getting by. You're not quite jammed back to Plank just yet. Mile marker 129 or so. You're inching along, so Patriot Highway may be your better bet. They're going till 7. Last time they wrapped up early, so we'll see. Widespread light fog this morning, I've noticed. Just be aware. But an accident-free go here so far. Northbound side of I-95. Does look busier up toward Quantico and Triangle. You got some heaviness trying to get beyond Gordon. And you're already a little buildy, it looks like, toward Lorton. Reports of a stall at the ramp to the Beltway. I see one being serviced on the inner loop as you're coming past Eisenhower Avenue connector. I'm Libby Kay from the B101.5 Time Saver Traffic Center.
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0: 800-685-1015. That would be the Grease Monkey hotlines. I don't know why I had to say it like that, but I did. Plachette came in. Plachette is in right now. And she brought us breakfast. That was really nice, man. And the greatest part of this is she had the foresight to make sure that we had extra bacon.
1: She did.
0: With our breakfast, so we didn't have to hear Ted whine this morning about
1: not
0: having
1: bacon.
0: There was
1: no whining. And Anna agreed with me. Because Anna, I got one piece of bacon. Anna got none. You ate it all.
0: This little piggy had roast beef. Little piggy had none. But no, that was great. So there's plenty of bacon here this morning.
1: Yeah.
0: So we don't have to hear Ted go into grumpy mode as much. So Plachette, thank you so much. You getting out of here?
2: Yep.
0: All right.
1: See you, Plachette.
0: Thank you, and have a wonderful day. Bus 13, Stafford County. Plachette drives for us, Stafford County, and I just learned something from Plachette about buses, and this shows you. The last time I was on a bus.
1: Yeah.
0: Was like 2 or 3 years ago at the National Night Out in Stafford, which is phenomenal, by the way.
1: Yeah, it's coming up in October.
0: Oh, I'm so excited.
1: Yeah.
0: And they had a school bus or two out there, you know, for the transportation department or whatnot. And I got on there and I took a picture, and it was really nice, actually. But I just learned from Plachette that some buses now, some if not all, have built-in car seats. Did you know that?
1: No.
0: For the younger kids, like the kindergartners who are not out of car seats yet, these buses, some of them have car seats.
1: I did not know that. Isn't that interesting?
0: That is very interesting. So now you've got a place to sit if we ever ride the bus, Ted. Isn't that sweet? That is very...
1: So just a moment. I'm just checking here. Is the extra bacon here?
0: All right. So Ted's looking through the breakfast bag for... What's everybody having for breakfast today, by the way? Anything good? Where's the extra bacon?
1: The extra bacon is on it's on your meal.
0: Oh, let me see what's happening here.
1: There's eggs, there's extra bacon, and there's
0: no biscuits and gravy.
1: No, there's biscuits and gravy. Yeah.
0: There's like tater tots in here.
1: And the tater tots. Yeah, I haven't been having the tater tots.
0: Who doesn't love a tater tot?
1: Oh, tater tots. Terrific.
0: That might be the answer to world peace. I don't know.
1: That's true.
0: Chris with three S's is checking in. He says, happy Monday part two. Ain't that the truth? How about that light show and then Rumble Daddies last night? How about them? They were fantastic.
1: How about that we talk like adults?
0: How about you eat another tater tot?
1: Right. At first I saw, my eyes are still a little bit blurry this morning. It looked like light show looked like light snow. And that just gave me chills.
0: You've been up for what, 2 or 3 hours now? Yeah. Your eyes are still blurry.
1: Yeah,
0: we got to work on that.
1: Yeah.
0: By the way, it's really sad that you're missing out on coffee, Ted, because a new survey came out this morning. Apparently coffee drinkers have more muscle and less fat, so that explains a lot. You know,
1: that from the explains a lot. You know, I want to go back to something. When I went to get, I mean, poor Plachette was standing outside the front door holding this. And you're like, well, we know we're not running a restaurant here. It's not like you have to go find her, go find her a table or something. I mean, I was rescuing Plachette.
0: You know, if a pilot is flying a plane, if you're on like, American Airlines and the pilot is flying the plane, he's got a job to do. He or she has a job to do.
1: Yeah.
0: And that is to transport passengers safely from point A to point B via the air. Now, if there's a flight attendant having trouble with the cart going down the aisle and she's pouring drinks, does the pilot go, you know what? I'll be right back. I'm going to go down here and help her pour some Jack and Cokes. She looks like she needs help. I'll be right back. But wait, sir, we have to fly this plane to Boston. What do you... No, I'll be right back. They need a, 13A needs a rum and coke. I'll be right back. Does that happen?
1: I don't know.
0: Tater tots.
1: The tater tots are good. I know. When that song ended, I was sorry that there was not a second song.
0: Kathy, the science girl, is checking in this morning. Big Papa Perry, what's going on? Good morning to you. Savannah's here. Steve-O, Rhonda from Heartwood. Man, I tell you, that pick-apart fire in Stafford yesterday was massive.
1: It was. Spotsylvania.
0: I'm sorry, Spotsylvania.
1: Yeah.
0: Golly.

0: Hey, man. I finally got around to looking at pictures and stuff of it.
1: Wasn't it? Yeah.
0: And I heard some commentary from some of the fire personnel.
1: Woo.
2: Yeah.
0: How many acres was it?
1: That I don't know. Because
0: it involved over 100 cars.
1: That, yeah.
0: That's big.
1: Yeah.
0: And I know some of those cars were stacked.
1: They
0: were
1: all stacked, yeah.
0: Has anybody figured out what's going on with this stuff?
1: No. Mm-mm. No, nobody knows. I mean, there was one in Culpeper last week, and then there have been some around the country. I've heard of one in, like, Seattle, and so, yeah.
0: That is so strange.
1: Oh, yes.
0: So strange. QC Mark is checking in. He says, yes, the pilots use autopilot. Oh, I didn't know that, QC. I didn't know the pilots put it on autopilot and went and hung out with the passengers. I didn't know that. Thank you for that. What are you talking about? I mean, yeah, they use autopilot, but...
1: I'm a pilot.
0: It's not like...

0: They put it on autopilot and go juggle, you know, chainsaws in the cabin.
1: Hey, by the way, everybody.
0: You guys want to see a magic trick? Look, no hands. What? Please put your hands back on that. Oh. Paul E. and Maria are checking in this morning. We got Lewis here. He says, Rumble Daddy is acceptable. Friday's less attractive friend, not so much. Lewis, you don't make the rules.
1: And besides, Lewis is wrong.
0: About what?
1: Rumble Daddy's isn't acceptable. Is. Lewis, for you to think it is, just shows that somehow something is... You bumped your head or something.
0: Keep talking. I'm eating a piece of bacon.
1: Hey, what are you doing?
0: Dude, if you can walk out of the studio, I can eat a piece of bacon.
1: I was... Well, you had enough bacon last week. Anna and I are still bacon deficient.
0: Well, you should have plenty today. Thanks to Plachette. Brian in Fredericksburg says, the villages, Rumble Daddies, coffee specifically, pumpkin spice. Happy fall, y'all. Just getting it in, all in one sentence.
1: Well, Brian, you've been able to do what Jennifer, both you and Jennifer, just two unacceptable sentences this morning.
0: Oh, man. All right. Anna's got a request for Little Miss. I think it's Little Miss Can't Be Wrong. Is that the name of it? I don't know. Why am I asking you? You don't know.
1: Why would you ask me?
0: All right. Bacon time. Libby. Libby's in the Casper Mechanical Heating and Air Conditioning Time Saver Traffic Center. Good morning.
2: Southbound 95 travelers down toward the Spotsylvania Interchange. You need an extra travel time right now. There's road work with only the left lane getting by. You're not quite back jammed still to Plank, but slow for a good couple miles on the approach. Fredericksburg's good, so if you're thinking Patriot Highway, you're all right. No accidents right now on northbound 95. You seem to be building already, though, up out of Stafford and toward the Occoquan. Stall reported at the ramp to the Beltway. Inner loops got a stall being serviced on the right shoulder past Eisenhower Avenue connector. Hey, westbound I-66, if you're heading out to Front Royal at mile marker 9, it looks like maybe we had all lanes stopped. You might have one left lane getting by, but delays building quickly. I'm Libby Kay from the B101.5 Time Saver Traffic Center.
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3: Today features sunshine and a comfortable high 88 with a gentle north breeze and a slight chance of a passing shower or storm this afternoon. Wednesday turns sunny and hot. High tomorrow near 90. Storm chances return to the forecast on Thursday. Thursday's high near 90. From the NKFloors.com Weather Center, Richard DeWedding at the Weather Channel.

0: 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It is the Grease Monkey Hotlines. We're waiting for your text right now. We are waiting. This is us. This is us waiting right here. This is it.
1: We wait. And then we get some texts that are just disappointing. Jennifer.
0: Leave Jennifer alone.
1: Just
0: saying. I need you to. I gotta.
1: I mean, Anna's right up there with her, and QC Mark is has a permanent place in the hall of unfit texts.
0: So is the 5 o'clock hour just going to be a big roast session from here on out? We're just going to roast people.
1: I'm not roasting. I'm trying to. What I'm trying to do is help them make life improvements.
0: Oh, okay.
1: That's what I'm doing.
0: Okay.
1: I'm not roasting. I'm just saying here's how we can do better.
0: Because I know when I'm looking for my life improvements,
1: you're coming to me.
0: I know who I turn to.
1: Yeah. That's what this is. This is all just to make you a better functioning human being. That's all it is.
0: Said no one ever, right?
1: So
0: Will from Spotsylvania is checking in saying Happy Shoes Day. See, Ted's not going to like that, Will. Ted's not going to like
1: that. Yeah, that's...
0: Charles is here. Good morning, Charles. Good morning, Headed Up North. And those Rumble Daddies and Lightning Mamas were wonderful last night. How about that? Hmm? That's nice. Mm. See? Mm. Charles gets it.
1: Yeah, we got some work to do here.
0: By the way, this article came out by Finance Buzz, and it says 10 people you're probably tipping that you really don't have to. And I was like, okay, that's interesting. Let's see who we're tipping and who we shouldn't be.
1: Yeah.
0: And when I saw what was included on the list, I'm thinking, who is tipping these people? So let's go down the list. Plumbers. Okay. You ever tipped a plumber?
1: No.
0: Electrician. You ever tipped an electrician?
1: No. They come and give you a bill, you pay them, and then you get in your truck and go.
0: Cable technicians.
1: No.
0: Teachers. Now, I may have slipped a 20 or so back in the day to boost it up to a C.
1: Yeah.
0: You know, here's a 20. Bring that up to a C+. I got 50 for you. You know what I'm saying? Cashiers.
1: No.
0: Now, the only time I can say I've tipped a cashier is like if I'm at a coffee shop or whatever and I drop a dollar or two in the jar there on the counter. So I don't know if that counts or not. Fast food workers. When is the last time you tipped a fast food worker?
1: Again, unless there's like the jar there and you sort of feel like I have put something in
0: there. I don't understand this. Kiosks. When's the last time you were walking around Spotsy Town Center and decided to drop the flip-flop guy $20 there?
1: No. Mm-mm. Nope.
0: How about this one? This is one of my favorites. Doctors.
1: What?
0: I tell you what.
1: Never. Ever. Ever.
0: I'll start tipping the doctors when they actually see me at the scheduled time of my appointment.
1: Right.
0: That's when my tips will start rolling in. If I'm to be seen at 2:30, I want to be seen at 2:30.
1: Doctors?
0: You ever notice that, by the way? And I'm thankful for the doctors. I'm appreciative. But you have a 2:30 appointment. You sit there. 2:45, 2:50 rolls around. They finally get out there to you. And it's no big deal, and you have no right to complain.
1: Yeah.
0: But if you're late, you know what I'm saying, or you don't show up.
1: One of the places I go to the doctor, they have a sign that says if we don't, after you've checked in, if you're not waited on, we don't come get you within 15 minutes, go back to the front and, let them know.
0: And we could drop the copay?
1: No, they don't.
0: Oh,
1: they don't
0: say
1: that.
0: No, but see, if you're late or you don't show up, you got $50 coming out of your account, my friend.
1: Yeah.
0: Just saying.
1: Yeah.
0: Tom in Weedonville is here. Chris says we had some major Rumble Daddy action last night in the mighty, mighty Colonial Beach. How about that? I bet that's a nice place to look at a thunderstorms, Colonial Beach.
1: Yeah, thunderstorms. That's what we call them, yeah.
0: Which include Rumble Daddies. I mean, they're included in the, it's a package deal. Dear Dad from Fredericksburg is here. Mallory says Lightning Mamas.
1: Yeah, I'm by not shining light on that, I'm hoping it just goes away. I'm afraid you call that one out and then all of a sudden, Anna or Jennifer or somebody decides that's what we want to start calling it. No.
0: By the way.
1: By the way.
0: Here's Anna coming in hot with

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1: Yeah, baby, here we go. It is Tuesday morning, and it is time to dig in, baby. Time to dig in. Let's get it done. 540-899-1015, or you can hit us up on the 8.

0: Never tip a gynecologist. I just knew something was coming.
1: Thank you, Anna.
0: Abby is checking in this morning from Oak Island, North Carolina.
1: Whoa. There we go. Okay, so that is great.
0: Dedication.
1: It's very dedication.
0: My French friends would say dedication.
1: Why did I even say that? My only problem, though, is how does that help? How's that helping Santana? You're there. Santana's here.
0: It's helping Santana because with Abby being on vacation, a nice little beach retreat, if you will.
1: Yeah.
0: She is recharging her batteries. She's relieving stress. She is relaxing. And she's recharging for her return to the store, in which she will be more beneficial and helpful.
1: To Santana. Okay. Yeah, that's okay. I can buy that. Okay.
0: Well, it's a restorative trip, yeah, if you will.
1: Yeah. Well, thanks for checking in, Abby.
0: Cindy says, good morning. Why is Ted so negative these days?
1: Negative? No, again, this is all about mm-hmm. human improvement. It's called improvement. So we all become better people in society.
0: That's it.
1: Mm-hmm.
0: Pamela in Stafford, Buffy in the Mighty Mighty Colonial Beach is here. Big strong Rumble Daddies last night. Thomas Potsy. Lewis says Rumble Daddies makes me think of Ted in short shorts and skates playing roller derby.
1: That's a disturbing image right there.
0: No kidding. I'm gonna have to take a moment to process that or just Libby's in the Casper Mechanical Heating and Air Conditioning Time Saver Traffic Center. Good morning.
2: Heavy crawl southbound I-95 for road work. Jeremy, only the left lane gets by coming down to the Spotsylvania Interchange. And you're inching back beyond plank at this point. So seeking alternates may be a good idea for you. They're planning to be out here till 7. You've got road work till 6 wrapping up along Kings Highway coming across the Chatham Bridge. You got road work in Stafford on Courthouse at Route 1. They're also paving both directions between Raymond Church and Shelton Shop Road. But again, this is wrapping up by 6. 95 northbound's okay as it builds up out of Stafford. You are delayed trying to get over the Occoquan. We had a westbound 66 crash out toward Front Royal at Mile Marker 9. That's all clear. I'm Libby Kay from the B101. 1.5 Time Saver Traffic Center.
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1: Hey, man, one of my favorite things is when somebody just straight up calls out Ted. I love it, man. And I honestly, I live for moments like this. It makes my little tiny heart happy.
2: Yeah.
1: And we've got Jay checking in from Spotsylvania. Good morning, Jay, and welcome to the show. All I do is win, no matter what. I don't know why I played that.
2: What?
1: I don't know why. I think my fingers got fatter, and I hit the wrong thing.
2: Okay.
1: But Jay says now, because Ted, you said this is like a life improvement show. Like,
2: yes, that's exactly what this is.
1: Okay.
2: Okay, yeah.
1: Jay would like to address that.
2: Okay.
1: He says, now let me see if I understand you correctly, Ted, the guy that has never seen a lantern fly in the county he lives in, which also happens to be one of the counties in Virginia that is infested with them, but he is supposed to be offering life improvement advice? That is such a good point, Jay. He doesn't know about the lantern fly infestation?
2: Let me just say this. Jay, why don't you just get ready and go to work?
1: Whoa!
2: I'm just thinking.
1: That's probably what he's doing.
2: I still haven't seen any of these so-called lantern flies that Jeremy and others discussed. I haven't.
1: When you see them, you'll know.
2: That's what you said?
1: You will know. They will be everywhere. It is crazy. Let's see. If Ted got tipped every time he said something negative, he'd be a billionaire. Big Lou
2: That's
1: is...
2: good old Anna.
1: Big Lou is checking
2: hey,
1: in.
2: Hey, there's Lou.
1: Big Lou. And remember, Big Lou's like you. He likes lantern flies, too. Cat with a Mat is here. Trashman says, Ted's negativity is a sign of old ageism. He needs to go to city docks and feed the birds. That reminds me. I saw a post the other day. It was like in one of the Fredericksburg Facebook groups or whatever.
2: Yeah.
1: And it was like, where do I go to meet older women? And somebody said city docks. I was like, dude, that is, I mean, you know, it's a nice place to,
2: it is.
1: To hang out with the seagulls or whatever.
2: Uh-huh, yeah.
1: The otters and such. Norma Jean is checking in from Falmouth.
2: See, Norma Jean just knows how she knows how to check in.
1: No,
2: thank you, Norma Jean.
1: The people who you like to say know how to check in are the ones that don't give you any blowback. They're the ones that just go, "Good morning," and then move on.
2: Yeah, Norma Jean. I mean, she's top of the line, top notch.
1: How about Dear Dad? I'm not sure if I should thank you or not, but I called them Rumble Daddies last night when the storm came through.
2: That's unfortunate.
1: You're welcome, Dear Dad.
2: That's unfortunate.
1: And I've heard it in my household multiple times over the weeks. I've heard Rumble Daddies mentioned. And I just want to say that it wasn't a movement in the beginning that I thought would catch on. It was just something I said one day. And then Ted expressed how much he hated the term.
2: Yeah, it's stupid.
1: Which makes you want to say it more. Then eventually you'll be sitting at home watching Netflix. And then all of a sudden you'll be like, was that a Rumble Daddy? And you're like... What'd I say? Did I just say Rumble Dad? And then it becomes just part of your, you know, personality.
2: Yeah.
1: Let's see here. Millette, Mayor Sassy, Ronnie, and Donna T. And Millette wants us to send out birthday wishes to her father-in-law, Ed, today. So happy birthday, Ed.
2: Yeah, Ed.
1: Tony's checking in from...
2: King George!
1: We got Nick here who says, happy National Fajita and Ice Cream Pie Day.

0: We rely on Nick for the kinds of info. I mean, that's great information to know.
1: Ice cream pie. That seems interesting.
0: Yeah.
1: I wonder what that's like. Santa Jeff is here. Tim and Janet from Stafford. Santana, there she is. What's going on, Santana? Good morning.
0: Getting along without Abby.
1: Yeah, well.
0: Always a smile on Santana's face. Again, Santana's someone who we can all
1: count on.
0: Yeah, no follow.
1: Lee is here. Crystal's here. Circus Peanut Robin says, didn't Ted just say he's having a hard time seeing? He probably can't see the lantern flies. Dang,
0: keep,
1: man.
0: Keep moving, Robin. Keep
1: this
0: moving.
1: This has turned into a Ted roast session for sure.
0: All I was trying to do was help people this morning. I mean, apparently people are not interested in receiving help.
1: I think they are.
0: That's all.
1: Gabby's here from Stafford. Good morning, Gabby. What's going on? Welcome. Thumbin' of the Timbers is here. Carrie B. from Spotsy is on the way to the van pool. Lori's checking in from
0: King George.
1: Yeah, baby. Big Rich from the mighty, mighty Colonial Beach. Good morning to you. Vanessa is here. Good morning, Ness. Computer.
0: Ness?
1: Yeah.
0: Ness.
1: What's up, Ness? I don't know. I just felt. I don't know.
0: I'm sorry, Vanessa.
1: I feel like she and I are on, you know, nickname.
0: Yeah, I see that. I see that. I'm sorry, Vanessa. That had to happen.
1: What about Nessie? Hey, Nessie.
0: That's even worse.
1: Ness. I could call her Van. I don't think she would like
0: that.
1: No,
0: I don't like that.
1: Though.
0: No.
1: Computer Mike is here. Bobby from Fredericksburg. That's Barback Bobby.
0: Bobby.
1: John from the mighty, mighty Colonial Beach is here. Hey, look, there goes Guy. Guy says some great Rumble Daddies last night. Good morning, fellas.
0: Got some work to do there, Guy.
1: And Lou wants to know if we're calling lightning bugs lantern flies. No, it's this, if you look it up, man, it's this invasive species of bug.
0: It's something different.
1: It's something different, and I noticed them for the first time in Orange over the weekend, and they were just everywhere downtown Orange. I mean, they were just everywhere.
0: And then we've heard yesterday from everybody around, I guess it's been a problem with the Fred Nats.
1: Yeah. And they've been apparently migrating all across the world in 19 different countries. They first came to America in like 2014, and they're a problem. They cause a lot of harm to crops. They're causing big issues for local wineries. So lantern flies are supposedly, from what I've gathered from different folks checking in, kill them. That's what they say.
0: Yeah.
1: Kill them.
0: Yeah.
1: If you see them, kill them. Oh, look at that. Vanessa says I go by Ness and Nessie. Look at that.
0: I was afraid when you said that. I was afraid she was going to respond like that.
1: See, this is how we make connections. You know what I mean? This is Tedward wishes he was on a nickname basis. Well, to be fair, I do have about 9 nicknames for Ted. Should we go down the list?
0: No, it's not.
1: Okay.
0: No,
1: I'll
0: it's
1: save
0: not.
1: It.
0: Yeah.
1: Libby is in the Casper Mechanical Heating and Air Conditioning Time Saver Traffic Center taking a look at the roads for us. Libby, what's up?
2: Oof, Jeremy, only the left lane gets by 95 southbound approaching the Spotsylvania Interchange. You're crawling well back from before Plank. So we're looking at a good solid 4 miles of delays. This roadworks plan to go until 7. We had plans to have the on-ramp from Spotsylvania to 95 southbound closed. That's open right now. They rescheduled that part of the project. Ooh, Stafford, you got a downed tree that's totally blocking Poplar Road and Orchard Lane. Now, we got crews stopping the roadway right now, but school buses are even stuck in this. So they're reaching out to VDOT to do a high priority incident and get this cleared out. But it's a big one, so turning around may be your best bet right now. I'm Libby K from the B101.5 Time Saver Traffic Center.

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1: 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Good morning.
2: Major delays, Jeremy, continue to build southbound 95. You're stacked at Mommaker 131. You've got only the left lane squeezing through as you're coming down approaching the Spotsylvania Massaponics interchange. This is roadwork that's planned till 7. Downtree in Stafford, a huge one, apparently totally blocking Poplar Road and Orchard Lane. Heard of school buses that are even stopped in this delay. So VDOT has been made aware, but you're going to have to seek alternate. So let's try Hartwood Road, maybe Stefania Road, but extra travel time required for sure. No delay just yet for 95 commuters heading up through Stafford. Pretty standard build up toward DC. We got VRE train delays. The 302 is 15 minutes behind, 304 is 20. I'm Libby Kay from the B101.5 Time Saver Traffic Center.
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0: everyone who stopped by Park Lane Tavern yesterday behind Spotsy Town Center. From noon to 2, it was 100% of the proceeds, food proceeds, dine-in and takeout. Park Lane Tavern graciously donated to Children's National Hospital. And it's such a great thing they do every year. They do this multiple times a year, too.
1: Yep.
0: Where they just donate the food proceeds. Mm-hmm. And it's such a cool thing. Not to mention, they do this on Mondays, typically. Actually, pretty much every time they do it on a Monday.
1: Yep.
0: And it's half-price fish and chips on Monday. So that's a huge hit at Park Lane Tavern. It was a huge hit yesterday. And I don't know, you can't beat it with a stick, as they used to say. Half-price fish and chips on a Monday. I mean, come on. And then I went home and did my own fish last night, which was not nearly as good as Park Lane Tavern. But I tried. I made fish tacos last night.
1: Yeah.
0: And I tried. They were good. They were good. I don't think they were excellent by any stretch of the imagination. But, you know, you always got to try something new. That was my first go at fish tacos.
1: Okay.
0: And, you know.
1: You'll get better.
0: Maybe. Maybe. Did a little mahi-mahi. Maybe I'll do some cod next time. Maybe flounder, even something like that. But anyway, huge thanks to those who stopped by Park Lane Tavern and got some lunch yesterday. Good stuff for a good call. 621. 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
2: All right, Jeremy, got updates for you. They picked up the roadwork 95 southbound approaching the Spotsylvania Interchange. We are crawling, though. I mean, inching back beyond plank. So you're going to need a lot of extra travel time working through these residual tie-ups. They're heavy ones. Massive down tree, Stafford, blocking up Poplar Road and Orchard Lane. Update from crews on the scene. They just went walking half a mile either direction to get the cars that are stuck here out of the delay. Now, once they get the cars cleared out, then they're going to start working on the school buses that are stuck and need to be turned around. So this is going to be an ongoing process. Heartwood Road, Stefania Road, going to be your heavier and longer alternates. A lot more sun breaks now, so it's impacting travelers head north and east. Get ready. I'm Libby Kay from the B101.5 Time Saver Traffic Center.
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3: 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I'm Keith Larimore with BIM Heating and Cooling. 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
2: Today features sunshine and a comfortable high, 88 with a gentle north breeze and a slight chance of a passing shower or storm this afternoon. Wednesday turns sunny and hot, high tomorrow near 90. Storm chances return to the forecast on Thursday. Thursday's high near 90. From the NKFloors.com Weather Center, Richard DeWedding at the Weather Channel.

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1: I got to tell you, Ted Schubel is always doing the most for our community. And if you don't believe me, check this out. Next weekend at the Fredericksburg Fieldhouse, Ted Schubel has graciously offered to lace up the skates, put on some short shorts and a tank top, and he is going to join in the roller derby match. And
2: now that will not happen.
1: Make sure you
2: people that are the professionals will be doing that, not me,
1: buddy. Make sure you nair before you do that.
2: I am
1: spray
2: not,
1: some get the leg hair off. You know, wipe it off a little bit with the hoo hoo wear short shorts.
2: That won't be me.
1: That's
2: you. Me? No, will not be me. I will be watching, but I will not be participating.
1: What's your go to move in roller derby?
2: My go to move is just to watch it and. Watch. I don't participate. I wouldn't even make it a lap around. I wouldn't even make it to the first turn.
1: Come on, man. We got to work on this confidence.
2: And I would be just a crumpled.
1: Don't say that. You are you are a man beast.
2: No, I'm not.
1: Is what you are.
2: No.
1: And you would hold up just fine.
2: I would not. I have met some of the roller derby people.
1: Yeah.
2: They are tough.
1: They are tough.
2: They are
1: tough customers.
2: They are
1: like
2: way
1: you.
2: Tougher than me.
1: Oh no, you are the toughest.
2: I couldn't hold a candle to them.
1: If you want to go check out the roller derby,
2: yeah,
1: it's going to be a lot of fun. Well, you know, we'll try. It's going to be next Saturday at the Fredericksburg Fieldhouse, and we've got a couple of tickets for you coming up next hour when we play Know the Show, and we'll hook you up with those if you win. And here's the thing. The answer to Know the Show today is Earth, Wind, and Fire. Ted's...
2: my go-to group growing up.
1: Go-to group, musical group going up. Earth, Wind, and Fire. So when we play Know the Show, all you have to do is call in and say Earth, Wind, and Fire, and you'll win those tickets to see the roller derby. I think it's going to be a good time, man. I've only been to one roller derby match in my life, but it was... Man, it was a... Oh.
2: I never have. I want to go, but I do know... And have done several interviews with people that are part of the Fredericksburg Roller Derby, and they're fun, they're funny, and they're tough.
1: And it is an action sport.
2: Yeah,
1: and there is some action.
2: Mm-hmm.
1: I love it. Let the bodies hit the floor. I guess 6:41. 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Hey.
3: Jeremy, I don't see any lanes blocked here. Southbound 95 at mile marker 127 anymore. We had some overnight road work, but you are almost stopped well beyond Plank, like at least a mile on the approach. So significant tie-ups. If the local lanes can help you at all, I would highly recommend them. But this continues to be a need an extra travel time in a lot of it situation. Stafford, we have Poplar Road and Orchard Lane shut down both directions. A massive tree needs to be cleared out. They're in the process of trying to clear out the vehicles that are stuck at this closure, including school buses. They're the ones who are going to be the last to get backed up and turned around here. So in the meantime, Stefania Road, Hartwood Road, going to be heavier alternates, needing some more travel time here too. I'm Libby K from the B101.5 Time Saver Traffic Center.
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1: All right, good morning. 6:50. Man, took a good while to get that fire out yesterday in Spotsylvania, man, at Pick Apart. That was insane.
2: Yeah.
1: And I had no idea. I had no idea how big this fire was until I finally saw images on social media. It was a big deal.
2: Yeah.
1: Over 100 cars involved.
2: Yep.
1: Tons of personnel, fire personnel. As far as I know, I don't know if you have any updates, Ted. Nobody was injured.
2: No injuries. They don't know what caused it yet, but you tend to think something like that happens, you know, in the middle of the night. What did happen? So we don't know.
1: No injuries, though. That's the important part. And Spotsylvania, and I'm sure they had plenty of mutual aid. They were plenty busy yesterday morning, man. That was something.
2: Much of the day.
1: Oh my gosh! And the weird thing is, people are talking about how Pick Apart places have become seemingly a target for these kind of fires.
2: Yeah, perhaps. Yeah.
1: Perhaps.
2: Yeah.
1: And I don't understand that. I don't know if anybody who does understand it would be able to explain it to me. Somebody told me something about pick-apart places have old cars, which means they have old parts, and something about people not wanting old parts in newer cars or old parts and old car. I don't know. It was very the way it was explained to me was kind of confusing.
2: Yeah, I don't know.
1: A little bit, but I don't know why, of all places, I don't know why some place like that would be targeted. Not saying that it was, but the rumor mill, you know, gets to chit-chatting a little bit. And it's happened in Culpeper. It's happened in Washington State.
2: Mm-hmm.
1: And stuff, so I don't know. Weird stuff, man. Yep. Libby's in the Casper Mechanical Heating and Air Conditioning Time Saver Traffic Center. Hi.
3: All right, Jeremy, first things first. You're still struggling somewhat, 95 southbound. Trying to get down to Plank. There was road work down before the Spotsylvania interchange from overnight. It wrapped up early, but we still have some significant tie-ups on and off in pockets. Northbound's got some activity here on the left shoulder, mile marker 131, and I see a vehicle in the grass here. So some action to watch out for in the northbound side. Stafford just got dispatched for a dump truck that hit a power pole westbound side of Kings Highway after Casey. On Road. I'll keep you posted. More information I get on that. But I do know that Poplar Road and Orchard Lane is open from that earlier down tree. Major improvement. VRE train riders 302-304 still run about 20 minutes behind. I'm Libby Kay from the B101.5 Time Saver Traffic Center.

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0: part two. Here we go. And welcome aboard. It is 7:05. Thanks for hanging out this morning. Ted Schubel has three things you need to know. Good morning.
1: Morning, Jeremy. Three things to know. Powered by Grease Monkey. The Fredericksburg School Board last night chose Stan Jones for the interim seat vacated by Jarvis Bailey. This fall, city voters will make the final choice. With area schools back, more buses on the roads mornings and afternoons. Sergeant Stephen Curtis with the Stafford Sheriff's Office says police are watching. Be extra careful around school buses. Watch your speed and no passing. No injuries. 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
0: 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Good morning.
2: Thanks, Jeremy. Lots to talk about this morning. First things first, sun's over the tree line, so needing sunglasses. 95 southbound still has some sluggishness coming south of Warrington and before Plank. We had late running overnight. We had overnight road work before the Spotsylvania interchange. It's all wrap. The delays not easing. Northbound's got activity on the left shoulder, mile marker 131. A crash on Falcon Drive at Mine Road. Stafford, westbound Kings Highway. This dump truck actually hit a live wire. So we have one westbound lane blocked after Quezon Road. No power outages that I have noticed, though, in the area. Delays on I-95, all standard, but pretty heavy. Northbound already between Courthouse and Garrisonville. Southbound jams trying to get over the Occoquan already. VRE 302, 304, 306, all 20 minutes behind. I'm Libby K from the B101.5 Time Saver Traffic Center.
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1: All right, the roller derby is going to be at the Fredericksburg Fieldhouse coming up next Saturday. It's going to be a lot of fun. If you've never been, it's fun to check out. And if you want to go, we've got tickets for you coming up here in just a few minutes with Know the Show. So if you want to go check that out, something different, something fun, something physical.
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1: If you want to go check that out, just hang tight, and we'll play Know the Show in a moment and see if we can get you hooked up with those tickets there. It is 7:23, and we've got Libby Kate in the Casper Mechanical Heating and Air Conditioning Time Saver Traffic Center. Libby, good morning. What's happening?
3: Thanks, Jeremy. Here comes another laundry list. So we are cut up 95 southbound from the overnight road work down before the Spotsylvania Interchange. We had solid delays back before Plank, but that's caught up pretty well now. Spotsy's got crews dispatched for a crash on Lancaster Gate Road at Henley Court. So in the neighborhood there, you've got a crash on Falcon Drive at Mine Road. Stafford, an accident westbound side of Kings Highway after Quezon Road. We had a lane block dump truck hit a wire here. Don't have a power outage. Had a call for a downed tree on Garrisonville and Hermitage Drive. Well, it was already picked up actually when crews got on the scene, but this isn't our first downed tree call. So please be careful for those possibly this morning. I'm Libby Kay from the B101.5 Time Saver Traffic Center.
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1: I'm Beverly Burgess. 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Things changed in my life. Everything changes. But you don't realize until you change it back how bad off you are. Didn't know how tired I was until I started sleeping and felt good. And my husband liked me a whole lot better. It's worth coming to check it out. It changed my life. I just feel like a new person.
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1: Good morning, 741, and yeah, it's time to give some stuff away. It's time to see if you
2: know the show.
1: Gonna ask you a question here about the show. You call in, you give us the right answer, and you win. How about a pair of tickets to go to the roller derby next weekend?
2: How about
1: it? Saturday. 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

0: 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And the question is, what was Ted's favorite musical group growing up? What was Ted's favorite musical group growing up? If you can tell us that, we'll get you hooked up here. And on your way to the roller derby. So get your call here in a second. 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Good morning. What's happening?
1: Jeremy, this is another down tree call. This is Locust Grove now, Orange Plank Road, Winewood Drive. Crews are on their way. We still have work for a crash on Falcon Drive right off Mine Road. Crash on Lancaster Ring Road in Henley Court. No injury back in the neighborhood there. Stafford, westbound Kings Highway, dump truck hit a live wire just after Quezon Road. Still have activity here. 95's got a crash on the left shoulder, northbound at mile marker 131. You got the standard 4 miles of delays between Courthouse and Garrisonville, but it's getting brighter as you get farther north. Alexandria, Van Dorn block, both north and southbound at Lake Village Drive. Manassas crash suddenly at Automotive Drive just south of I-66. I'm Libby Kay from the B101.5 Time Saver Traffic Center.

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0: 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Are you ready?
1: Hey, JG.
0: What's going on, brethren? Who's this?
1: Alan, your best friend.
0: My best friend who?
1: Alan, bro, I literally saw you at the Mitsubishi thing.
0: Oh, Alan, yes, dude. What's going on, man? Where are you calling from this morning?
1: I'm actually at my school about to get out soon.
0: All right.
1: Hey, AJ, what's going on?
0: AJ's not here this week. Well, she's not here till Thursday, but what was Ted's favorite musical group growing up?
1: Earth, Wind, and Fire.
0: Yes! That's it. There we go, Alan. Nice
2: Alan,
0: job,
2: there
0: buddy.
2: There you go.
0: That's the way you do it.
1: Ted, you better be... Ted?
3: I've
1: been hearing you every morning. You need to be more respectful to Jeremy and AJ. You understand? Don't make me come over there.
2: Okay, I understand.
0: Thank you, Alan.
2: Okay. Whoa.
0: Appreciate you laying down the law, my
2: Whoa,
0: man.
2: Whoa, Alan.
0: Anything else you want to tell Ted?
1: Do I come over to pick up the tickets?
0: Actually, they're going to be will call, and we'll get that. We'll get them set up for you here in a second. But you got to do one thing for me, my man. You've already put Ted in his place. I appreciate that. Just tell me what station made you a winner.
1: 101.5.
0: And that's the way you do it. You call in, you win stuff.
2: There's so many parts of that call that just I love.
0: You call in, you win stuff, you humiliate Ted, and you move on with your life. That's what it's all about. That's why I do what I do.
2: It's not often that you have somebody, when you're talking to your best friend, you say, who?
0: Sorry.
2: That was great.
0: I saw you laughing during that.
2: That was a great moment.
0: Well, I got to make sure I know who I'm talking to.
2: You're right. You got a lot of, respectfully.
0: And I
2: you
0: do,
2: know, somebody in your stature, a lot of people.
0: Oh, shut up.
2: Want to just, latch
0: somebody
2: on to
0: your
2: you.
0: Stature.
2: Yeah.
0: Oh, yeah. They're latching on. All right. Latching on. No, I do remember Alan, though, because I talked to Alan at Radley Mitsubishi a couple months ago. We had an event there, and it was really fun. We had...
2: And you became best friends.
0: Yes. You're just mad because you don't have a best friend.
2: Who?
0: I think that's what it is. I think we need to find you a best friend. What do you mean?
2: It's just a great moment. I loved it.
0: Now you're making fun of me.
2: I would never do that.
0: Who?
2: It's National Owl Day.
0: All right, so we might as well keep the musical theme going here. And it's hard to, I love so many types of music and so many bands and so many singers, Ted. I don't know really where to start here, but I'm going to go with one.
2: Okay.
0: Growing up, and this is going to be the answer for Know the Show tomorrow. My favorite group growing up.
2: Yeah.
0: Was none other than the Beach Boys.
2: I would never have guessed that. Really?
0: Oh, from the age of about 10 to 13.
2: Okay.
0: It was, or maybe 9 to 12. One in that range, I was all about the Beach Boys, man. And oldies in general, which was very odd for a 10-year-old kid.
2: Yeah.
0: To be wanting to hear the Beatles and the Drifters and the Beach Boys and, Sam Cooke. It was very strange. But, again, a lot of musical influences all around me. So the Beach Boys were really prominent for me in the 90s as a young whippersnapper.
2: Okay.
0: Now I'm a young-ish whippersnapper at 36. So, and one day I'll be...
2: Don't go there. Don't say it. I know what you're going to do. After decades,
0: I'll be an old whippersnapper.
2: Yeah.
0: But anyway, Beach Boys, Know the Show tomorrow for your roller derby tickets. And it's the Jeremy Gray Show. Jeremy and Ted here.
2: Who?
0: Shut up.
2: Just trying it out. Who?
0: Hey, it's your mom. Who?
2: Who? Yeah.
0: Libby is
2: who?
0: Who let the dogs out?
2: Yeah.
0: Who? All right, that was dumb. Libby's in the Casper Mechanical Heating and Air Conditioning Time Saver Traffic Center. Hey.
4: Back to school, Jeremy. A lot of accidents this morning. A lot of downed tree calls, too. We had one, Orange Plank, Winewood Drive in Locust Grove. I think that's cleared out. Our crash on Lancaster Ring Road off of Henley Court, that's also cleared. We still have activity, though, Stafford for an accident westbound Kings Highway.

just past Quezon Road. Dump truck involved here. Stafford's also been dispatched for a crash in Quantico. I'm looking for more information about that, but Quantico travelers, watch out. We're okay right now on 95. It's bright and you got a lot of heavy pockets. Alexandria's got a crash blocking Van Dorn, both north and southbound at Lake Village Drive. Please have to direct you around here. The VRE 310's running 10 minutes behind. I'm Libby Kay from the B101.5 Time Saver Traffic Center.

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3: Yeah, baby. Here we go. It is 8:11. Good morning. Welcome to Monday, part two. Monday, the sequel. Yes, indeed. Here we are. We're together. That's all that matters. Although we may have a few of those lantern flies zooming around. Yeah, apparently if you see those, you're supposed to kill them. So, there you go. Invasive species. Saw a bunch of them over the weekend in Orange. Everywhere. Absolutely insane. Ted Schubel's here. He's got three things you need to know. Lantern flies.

0: Probably not one of them. Good morning.
1: Morning. Jeremy, three things to know, powered by Grease Monkey. The Fredericksburg School Board last night chose Stan Jones for the interim seat vacated by Jarvis Bailey. This fall, city voters will make the final choice. With area schools back, more buses on the roads mornings and afternoons. Sergeant Stephen Curtis with the Stafford Sheriff's Office says police are watching. Be extra careful around school buses. Watch your speed.

0: roadways earlier with school back. It just has been busier. We've got a new accident on Piney Branch off of Catharpin Road in Spotsylvania. Stafford accident involving a dump truck westbound Kings Highway after Quezon Road. It's a super bright ride for DC commuters heading north and east, of course. You got heavy delays trying to get over the Occoquan up to the Beltway. It's about 17 minutes now for that 10 miles. Now, we've got a crash on northbound 395 after Duke Street blocking the left lane. You're looking at about a half an hour at least on northbound 395. Van Dorn in Alexandria is still blocked both directions at Lake Village Drive. I'm Libby Kay from the B101.5 Time Saver Traffic Center.
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1: Yeah, baby, about to get crabby with it, that's for sure. It's about to be a cracking good time at Lake Anna Winery's Crab Fest. That's coming up. What is today? Is today Tuesday? Oh, wow. This is this weekend. Man, this is right around the corner. 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There's going to be hush puppies, hot dogs. I think some other foods as well. 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Again, Lake Anna Winery's Crab Fest happening this weekend, so I might want to hop on that one. 822, Libby K is in the Casper Mechanical Heating and Air Conditioning Time Saver Traffic Center. What's happening?
2: Jeremy, early this morning, we had some heavy southbound 95 delays for overnight road work coming down toward the Spotsylvania Interchange. At some point during these heavy tie-ups, we had a crash at mile marker 131. All the activity has been in the grassy median. Right now, there's a tow working the scene and trying to get this truck out of here. So we've got the left shoulder block both directions in 95 at mile marker 131 now. Spotsylvania still has crews working a crash on Piney Branch just off Catharpin Road. Heavy, bright ride for 95. Travelers trying to head north over the Occoquan up to the Beltway. Interloops crawling from 95, passing Braddock. Tractor trailer here between Braddock's on-ramp and the main line. Northbound 395, left lane blocked with a crash by Duke. I'm Libby Kay from the B101.5 Time Saver Traffic Center.
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1: Today features sunshine and a comfortable high 88 with a gentle north breeze and a slight chance of a passing shower or storm this afternoon. Wednesday turns sunny and hot at a bar near 90. Storm chances return to the forecast on Thursday. Thursday's high near 90. From the NKFloors.com Weather Center, Richard DeWedding at the Weather Channel.

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1: All right, good morning. 8:39, we got Hollywood 101 coming up next. Hang tight for that. 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Good morning.
2: Jeremy, locally, we still have crews working a crash at Piney Branch off Catharpin Road. We've been easing off somewhat on our stretch of I-95. There's some activity on the left shoulder, both directions at mile marker 131. A truck being hauled out of the grassy median from an early morning crash. We still got pretty heavy tie-ups for northbound DC commuters trying to get up toward the Beltway and 395. Now, northbound 395's got an accident blocking the left lane by Duke Street. The 10 miles between Prince William Parkway and 395, still about 20 minutes, and you're looking at over a half an hour on northbound 395 because of this. Or you could use the express lanes. Inner loop is still crawling from 95 up passing Little River Turnpike before the Duke Street entrance ramp. There's a tractor trailer stalled out. I'm Libby Kay from the B101.5 Time Saver Traffic Center.
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1: Yep, here we go. Hollywood 101. 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All right, going to talk about Dwayne The Rock Johnson this morning. Yeah. Apparently, Mr. Johnson is he's facing some hard questions because Moana, however you pronounce it, flopped at the box office. Now, the movie cost $250 million to make, all right? And it opened to a $95 million first weekend. To me, that's not horrible for a first weekend, but apparently Dwayne thinks otherwise. A source says Dwayne has built his entire identity around winning. So when a movie underperforms, he takes it personally. And the next few projects will determine whether he remains Hollywood's biggest star for the next decade. Is he still the biggest star, though? There's some others that are coming up changing the games. And by the way, is it just me or are a lot of movies flopping these days? I mean, there's a couple that are coming out that are really hitting it big, but it seems like a lot of these highly anticipated movies, these critically acclaimed movies, are just absolutely flopping. Maybe it's just me. Maybe I don't go to the movies enough. I don't know. That's your Hollywood 101. 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What's happening?
2: Thanks, Jeremy. Accident mile marker 131 on I-95. It's got activity on the left shoulder both directions. You'll see a truck here went into the grass. That happened way early this morning, and they're finally got crews to get this cleared out. Not a delay situation, but certainly needing extra care. It's a bright and slower ride still for travelers heading north up in toward D.C. We've got a crash northbound 395 by Duke Street. It's been blocking the left lane. It's keeping that northbound 95 stretch between Prince William Parkway and the Beltway much heavier. In fact, 395 northbound, still an 8-mile stretch is estimated over a half

0: half an hour. Inner loop crawls still coming off 95 up passing Braddock. Tractor trailer stalled out here to the side. I'm Libby Kay from the B101.5 Time Saver Traffic Center.
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today's best music. What's up, Jeremy Gray here. How we doing on, what is it, a Monday part two? Yeah. It's kind of the same thing. Yeah, it's just Monday all over again. That's all it is. Katy Perry now.

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2: The storm chances will be going up at the end of the week, but here this afternoon we hold on to sunshine. Just a small chance of a passing shower or storm at 88. We'll see a partly cloudy skies tonight, lows tonight near 70. From the NKFloors.com Weather Center, Richard DeWedding at the Weather Channel.

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2: Storm chances will be going up at the end of the week, but here this afternoon we hold on to sunshine. Just a small chance of a passing shower or storm at 88. We'll see a partly cloudy skies tonight, lows tonight near 70. From the NKFloors.com Weather Center, Richard DeWedding at the Weather Channel.

0: Today's best music. I'm Kristen Nash, and right when you need it the most, your favorite song. 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It's me being optimistic. A nice easy ride home is easier and betterer with your favorite songs. So get your request in the 5 o'clock cartoons, driven by Safford Chrysler Dodge Jeep and Ram, 4 Mile Fort Fredericksburg. Thank you so much to them for bringing us the All Request Hour with traffic and Tony B with B101.5.
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0: 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I can't tell what the deal is with that song. Is he a little insecure? 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We're somber. 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
12: Storm chances will be going up at the end of the week, but here this afternoon we hold on to sunshine. Just a small chance of a passing shower or storm at 88. We'll see a partly cloudy skies tonight, lows tonight near 70. From the NKFloors.com Weather Center, Richard DeWedding at the Weather Channel.

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4: The storm chances will be going up at the end of the week, but here this afternoon we hold on to sunshine. Just a small chance of a passing shower or storm at 88. We'll see a partly cloudy skies tonight. Lows tonight near 70. From the NKFloors.com Weather Center, Richard DeWedding at the Weather Channel.

0: 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I'm Kristen Nash, and I'm in a mess in here today. Tony B, you might be late because I got to clean all this up. He's up next. I hope you have a fantastic afternoon. I'll catch you right here tomorrow on B101.5. 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
1: Hope all is well on this Tuesday afternoon. I am Tony B. Thanks for tuning in. Today is National Fajita Day, National Pinot Noir Day, Write a Bad Poem Day, and National Couples Day. Oh, got Survey Says coming up in a few minutes. Today's winner gets a free book from Fred Books. Just after four, it's Tony's Trivia. Up for grabs, a beautiful bouquet from Flowers by Val. Then at five, it's the cartoons. Let's get the party started today with Lorde. Here's Royals on B101.5.

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1: Yes, it is. And it is time for Survey Says.
2: And if you don't know, now you know.
1: First correct answer today wins a free book from Fred Books. Check them out at fredbooks.org. Okay, here we go. Today's Survey Says question. Run that down, sounds kind of aggressive right there. Today's Survey Says question. 29% of cats have destroyed this. What is it? 29% of cats have destroyed this. What is it? Think you know? Hit me on the Grease Monkey hotlines, 540-899-1015 or 800-685-1015. 29% of cats have destroyed this. What is it?

0: On side of 95 along with 66, 395, and the Beltway. Northbound, though, we have a problem. That's a multi-vehicle crash at mile marker 164.6. We can see everything on the left, so there are no lanes taken out, but traffic is slowing by to take a look. Multiple vehicles, tow trucks, etc. there. That's already starting to push your northbound ride up to 50 minutes now. Southbound still under an hour, near 40 in the express. Locally pretty good with just some early slowing from 95 over to Salem Church on Plank Road, one at South Point and the Falmouth Bridge, and some slowing through the construction on 17 near Merrington. I'm J.R. Russ in the B101.5 Time Saver Traffic Center.
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1: Today's survey says, question, 29% of cats have destroyed this. What is it?
2: Hey, I wanted to call in my answer to the question about the cat.
1: Yeah, what you got? What's your answer?
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1: You think you have the correct answer? 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
1: And we are trying to get a correct answer for today's survey says question. Here it is. 29% of cats have destroyed this. What is it?
2: Hi, you got an answer yet?
1: I've got nothing but incorrect answers. What you have for me?
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1: Let me check with the judges. 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Drapes is the answer, but I think curtains are the same thing. So that's a correct answer. That is a correct answer in my book.
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2: Woo!
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1: I asked them that because we're giving away a free book from Fred Books. 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Okay, I digress. 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
3: Tony, the crash on northbound 95 near Lorton is still on the left side. A few of the vehicles are out of there. A few remain. But again, all lanes are open. Traffic just slowing to take a look. Otherwise, 95, 66, 395, and the Beltway all looking all right this afternoon. Plank Road to the Beltway already over 50 minutes. Southbound still under an hour near 40 in the Express. Locally, about the same, Plank Road, 95 to Salem Church, one at South Point and the Falmouth Bridge. Construction on 17 near Meryton picking up. I'm J.R. Russ in the B101.5 Time Saver Traffic Center.
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I am Tony B. And did you know Oreo has released 6 carnival-inspired cookie flavors? 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
3: forecast. Most of the thunderstorms tonight are off to our south, down in southeast Virginia. It is hot, it is humid, 68 degrees tonight. We're thankful for a little bit of a drop to the humidity out there. 88 on Wednesday, thundershowers Thursday, 87. From the NKFloors.com Weather Center, I'm meteorologist Scott Lauriamore at the Weather Channel.

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1: Coming up just after 4, another edition of Tony's Trivia. Today's question is about late night television. First correct answer today wins a $60 gift certificate for a beautiful bouquet from Flowers by Val. Just minutes away from that. Right now, let's check in with JR in the B101.5 Time Saver Traffic Center.
2: Around town, Tony, most construction has wrapped up. The same for the highways. We have some slowing on 17 from near 95 out past Southern Gateway. We've also got a reported crash in that area just off of 95 at the ramp. Congested at 1 and Warrenton. Blue Gray Parkway both directions at Lafayette Boulevard. And Plank from 95 to Salem Church. Spotty heading out toward Old Plank. Plus slow at the Fork and 1 at South Point. On 95, we've got a reported crash just south of Plank Road between Plank and the Harrison Road overpass. Otherwise, 95 south looking pretty good, both in the locals and the express lanes. We are over an hour now local, however. 43 in the express. Northbound, we still have that pesky accident on the left side just past Lorton. Just a few vehicles there. They should be out soon. Otherwise, looking pretty good. I'm J.R. Russ in the B101.5 Time Saver Traffic Center.
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0: question. All right. Known for flashy glasses and quick keyboard riffs, who led the house band on NBC's Late Night with David Letterman? One more time. Known for flashy glasses and quick keyboard riffs, who led the house band on NBC's Late Night with David Letterman? 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
1: Cody, they're still clearing the accident on Warrenton Road just off the southbound ramp from I-95. Congested at 1 and Warrenton. Blue Gray Parkway both directions at Lafayette Boulevard and Plank from 95 to Salem Church. The accident southbound 95 after Plank Road has just about cleared. It is a little slow getting past, but not a big backup. Otherwise, 95 south looking pretty good, both in the locals and the express lanes. We are over an hour now local, however. 43 in the express. Northbound 95, the accident near Lorton has cleared. Otherwise, looking pretty good. I'm J.R. Russ in the B101.5 Time Saver Traffic Center.
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1: Today's Tony's trivia question, known for flashy glasses and quick keyboard riffs, who led the house band on NBC's Late Night with David Letterman?
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0: Here's a list of bizarre reasons Americans have ended things with a partner. Again, bizarre reasons Americans have ended things with a partner. See if one of these applies to you. All right, here we go. She made bad pasta. They left a $1 tip after an expensive meal out. Didn't like the way they chewed gum. Took me on a date to play bingo. Get this one. His mother. They cut their hair because they didn't like the color red. He would never eat fresh vegetables, only canned. We disagreed on whether pineapple belonged on pizza. And their feet looked weird. I mean, come on. Can't be with someone who has weird feet, right? Now let's check in with JR and the B101.5 Time Saver Traffic Center.
1: Around the burg, Tony, the accident that was on the ramp off of 95 South at Warrington Road has cleared. But now we've got another one further down at Southern Gateway. It's near Commerce Parkway, right in the neighborhood of Taco Bell, Burger King, and Popeye, so they can stop and have a snack while waiting to get the accident cleared. Slow all directions at 1 and Warrington. That includes Butler. 3 is slow from Railroad Avenue to Lafayette and from 95 out to Old Plank. Plus the usual congestion at South Point on 1 and at the Fork. A little slowing at Courthouse and Levels as well. While 95 and 66 look good, as does 395, but we've got a couple of issues on the Beltway. In Virginia, on the inner loop at the Clara Barton Parkway, the right shoulder is blocked there. Near it at River Road, a crash on the outer loop blocking the left. And in Maryland, 2 on the outer loop, 1 at Landover Road. That's backing up almost to Pennsylvania. And also on the outer loop at the BW Parkway. I'm J.R. Russ in the B101.5 Time Saver Traffic Center.
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are off to our south down in southeast Virginia. It is hot. It is humid. 68 degrees tonight. We're thankful for a little bit of a drop to the humidity out there. 88 on Wednesday. Thundershowers Thursday, 87. From the NKFloors.com Weather Center, I'm meteorologist Scott Lauriemore at the Weather Channel.

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1: Tony, we've cleared our local accidents on Warrenton Road. It's just busy around Southern Gateway. And we are congested all directions at Falmouth. Pretty solid now on Plank Road between 95 and Harrison Crossing. Plus Blue Gray Parkway both directions at Lafayette Boulevard. One at Cosner's Corner and continued slow at 4 Mile Fork out on 95. We've got another reported accident. This one again near South Point. Otherwise 95 and 60. 96 continue to look pretty good, as does 395. Just off 395 at Annandale, there's a crash on Little River Turnpike eastbound before Brooksdale Drive. And we've still got our problems on the Beltway, two in Maryland, both on the outer loop, one at Landover Road, the other at the BW Parkway, and in Virginia, up in the 10 o'clock position. Outer loop at River Road, inner loop at Clara Barton Parkway. I'm J.R. Russ in the B101.5 Time Saver Traffic Center.
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1: Nice warm summer evening here in Fredericksburg. 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
2: Tony on 95, we're up to an hour and 15 minutes getting from the Beltway to Plank Road. No incidents in your way, just the usual afternoon volume. 46 in the express lanes, 56 on the northbound side. Up to Manassas on 66, 42 with a couple of reported crashes, both after Centerville and Route 28. Inbound back to the Beltway, 26. Locally, heavier on Plank Road, Harrison Crossing to 95, and both directions at Lafayette on Blue Gray Parkway 1 and Warrenton. Warrenton 95 to Celebrate Virginia. Gosner's Corner to Lee's Hill now on 1 and continued slow on the Fork. And we've cleared one of the accidents in Virginia on the Capitol Beltway. That was on the inner loop. The outer loop still being worked at River Road. And they've cleared the couple in Maryland. Still working the one in Annandale, Little River Turnpike East at Brooksdale Road. And we've got a reported water main break, Glebe Road, affecting both ways at 4 Mile Run. I'm J.R. Russ in the B101.5 Time Saver Traffic Center.
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0: Chrysler, Dodge, Jeep, and Ram in 4 Mile Fork in Fredericksburg. Time for a numbers check. 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So use your time wisely. 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He's in the B101.5 Time Saver Traffic Center.
1: Locally, heavier on Plank Road, Harrison crossing to 95, and both directions at Lafayette on Blue Gray Parkway 1 and Warrenton. Warrenton 95 to Celebrate Virginia. Cosner's Corner to Lee's Hill now on 1 and continued slow at 4 Mile Fork. 95, we're up to an hour and 15 minutes getting from the Beltway to Plank Road. 46 in the express lanes, 56 on the northbound side. On I-66, a couple accidents still being worked after 28 Centerville. They both appear to be on the right side. There's also a stall on the left in that area, and we've got a crash reported on the inner loop of the Beltway. VDOT saying it's at mile marker 174.5, blocking the center and right outside lane as well as the shoulder. I'm J.R. Russ in the B101.5 Time Saver Traffic Center.
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0: 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Summer
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6: Weather Channel forecast.
7: Most of the thunderstorms tonight are off to our south, down in southeast Virginia. It is hot. It is humid. 68 degrees tonight. We're thankful for a little bit of a drop to the humidity out there. 88 on Wednesday. Thundershowers Thursday, 87. From the NKFloors.com Weather Center, I'm meteorologist Scott Lauriemore at the Weather Channel.

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Tony B here reminding you to listen weekdays at noon to Kristen Nash as she brings you 101 minutes of today's best music commercial free. 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
1: Wrapping up another good one. Thank you so much to Safford Chrysler Dodge Jeep and Ram in 4 Mile Fork in Fredericksburg. And thank you guys for the awesome request. As always, do it again tomorrow straight at 5 o'clock. That is why it is called the 5 o'clock cartoons. 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
2: Continued busy on the highways, Tony. Still about an hour and 15 getting from the Beltway to Plank Road, but no incidents in your way. Southbound Express at 47, northbound at 56. And out to Manassas at 40, we've still got a crash westbound at Cub Run. Left side block there. Other stalled vehicles have been moved. Around the Berg, the usual slowing Plank Road, 95 out to about Chancellor Elementary. Both directions on Blue Gray Parkway at Lafayette. Falmouth Bridge from Princess Anne. Warrenton Southern Gateway to Celebrate Virginia. And, of course, one at Cosner's Corner up to Lee's Hill and the Fork. An accident on the Beltway at Alexandria is cleared, but we have the usual traffic through to the bridge. I'm J.R. Russ in the B101.5 Time Saver Traffic Center.

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1: 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Come on. All right, let me do the math. That's basically 2 of each cookies, just over $2 per cookie. All right, I'd give them a taste, but that dill pickle, I don't know about that one. Just saying, dill pickle cookie? Eh, might pass on that. Let's check in with JR right now. He's in the B101.5 Time Saver Traffic Center.
2: Tony, 66 appears to be our problem today. Our updated travel time, 42 minutes from the Beltway out to Manassas. However, you're going to find some slowdowns with disabled vehicles and a possible crash around Fair Oaks. Past that at Fairfax County Parkway and another couple past 28. And we've got one eastbound toward the Beltway, 28 from Manassas. Meanwhile, on 95, with no incidents, we're at 65 minutes getting from the Beltway to Plank Road. Express lanes down to 42, however. Northbound, 10 minutes more. Around the Berg, still pretty heavy between Harrison and 95 on Plank Road. A little bit at Lafayette on Blue Gray Parkway. Still one in Warrenton. Southern Gateway out to Celebrate Virginia on Warrenton. Also congested now on Dixon from the park to Fairgrounds. I'm J.R. Russ in the B101.5 Time Saver Traffic Center.

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1: So what was the reason for your last breakup? Was it kind of weird? Here's a list of bizarre reasons Americans have ended things. Bizarre reasons Americans have ended things with a partner for, all right? Bizarre reasons. See if any of these apply to you. She made bad pasta. Okay. They left a $1 tip after an expensive meal out. Didn't like the way they chewed gum. They took me on a date to play bingo. Get this one. His mother. They cut their hair because they didn't like the color red. He would never eat fresh vegetables, only canned. We disagreed on whether pineapple belonged on pizza. And my favorite one, their feet look weird. I mean, come on. Can't be with someone that has weird feet, right? All right, time to check in with JR and the B101.5 Time Saver Traffic Center.
2: Tony, 66 appears to be our problem today. Our updated travel time, 42 minutes from the Beltway out to Manassas. However, you're going to find some slowdowns with disabled vehicles and a possible crash around Fair Oaks. Past that at Fairfax County Parkway and another couple past 28. And we've got one eastbound toward the Beltway, 28 from Manassas. Meanwhile, on 95, with no incidents, we're at 65 minutes getting from the Beltway to Plank Road. Express lanes down to 42. However, northbound, 10 minutes more. Around the Berg, still pretty heavy between Harrison and 95 on Plank Road. A little bit at Lafayette on Blue Gray Parkway. Still one in Warrenton. Southern Gateway out to Celebrate Virginia on Warrenton. Also congested now on Dixon from the park to fairgrounds. I'm J.R. Russ in the B101.5 Time Saver Traffic Center.
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3: This Weather Channel.
4: Most of the thunderstorms tonight are off to our south, down in southeast Virginia. It is hot. It is humid. 68 degrees tonight. We're thankful for a little bit of a drop to the humidity out there. 88 on Wednesday. Thundershowers Thursday, 87. From the NKFloors.com Weather Center, I'm meteorologist Scott Larimore at the Weather Channel.

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0: 101.5, today's best music. I am Tony B. Time for me to get up out of here. Thank you so much for letting me be just a little part of your Tuesday. My buddy Bill Carroll is coming up next, taking you through the nighttime. Really appreciate you guys tuning in on this Tuesday. Hope you have a great night. Before we get out of here, let's check the roads one more time. JR is in the B101.5 Time Saver Traffic Center.
1: Tony, our last ride of the day, a pretty good one overall. We are still slow on 66 as they clear up some disabled vehicles at the crash out past 28. Inbound back to the Beltway, 25. And 95 South getting down finally under an hour. Express under 40. North still a little slow at 45. At around the Berg, just the usual slowing around the town center. And some at South Point as well as Southern Gateway. Dixon Park to Fairgrounds as well. So have a good and safe evening. I'm J.R. Russ and the B101.5 Time Saver Traffic Center.
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0: Taylor Swift at B101.5 playing all of today's best music. Hey, hang out. Afternoons, 5 o'clock cartoons with Tony V being driven by Safford Chrysler Dodge Jeep and Ram. 4 Mile Fork right here in Fredericksburg. Check that out. Of course, you could win a few things, too. Coming up for your 8 o'clock hour, I'm Bill Carroll with another 10 songs in a row. Commercial free. Coming up next. This is Bill Carroll. 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